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2: Black dress with the tights underneath. 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

0: 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My first kiss went a little like this. And twist.
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1: 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And you walked in with those green.

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